0: Vibes.
1: Top New Music.
0: Nico Santos.
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0: 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We're going to high. 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
1: 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Einen ganzen Tag.
2: 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Kompletter Abriss.
0: Get the fuck. Let's go.
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Let's get the party started. See you at the bar, you was hardly talking. That's when I knew that your heart was scarring. Friends to lovers need a part to star in. Like, wait, babe.

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See you at the bar, you was hardly talking. That's when I knew that your heart was scarring. Friends to lovers need a part to star in. Like, wait, babe.

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That's when I knew that your heart was scarring. 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

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That's when I knew that your heart was scarring. 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
2: Jedes Genre.
1: Let's go. Einen ganzen Tag.
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1: Olivia Rodrigo. 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

let's get the party started. See you at the bar, you was hardly talking. That's when I knew that your heart was scarring. Friends to lovers need a part to star in. Like, wait, babe.